That's protecting your homeboys. Watching out for one another. Some of y'all don't be, y'all don't watch out for you and Doc M, would you? You saying that now on TV, but you wouldn't die for him for real. I die

0: Merhaba Radyo Blackout. Sansürü kapatın, Radyo Blackout'u açın.
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0: 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I repeat, this is not a commercial announcement.
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0: Yeah, one morning.
1: I don't know, Monday or something. Monday or something. Summertime, you know?
0: All tired and shit, sleep under my eyes, looking at myself in the mirror. Who's that? Who's that? Are you listening?
1: Anyways, I'm one of a kind. Well, people like me, one of a kind. When life gives us lemons, we just take in the essence. Anyway, don't look back, don't look back. Keep driving. You know what I'm saying? 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
0: Keep driving.
1: Leave it to the streets. That's it. OTSS, only the strongest survive. Honda, baby.

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Marcus Garvey, man of Black Starliner.

0: to make one phone call. Ain't a lot to do, Davis. 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Smoking that marijuana. Got you been laying for you.
1: Lay for some of this here.

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2: 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You know what's going on.

How far can you go before your nerves break, before your heart stops, before your eyes leave your body? Eyeball, the most blinding horror ever seen. Eyeball. Eyeball, the screams you hear may be your own. Eyeball. 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Eyeball, you may never live to see the end of it.

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They will look surprisingly like your neighbors, your friends, your family. Dawn of the Dead. There is nothing you can do to stop it. It's too late. It's coming to a theater near you.

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They Came From Within. Rated R. Under 17, not admitted without parent.

0: good midnight to you. I'm Casper. She's the ghost of a cat person, Irena.
1: Meow, meow.
0: Tonight we are guest DJing a local werewolf biker bar they call the Orphanage.
1: What did you say happened here last night?
0: Well,
1: somebody smashed the jukebox?
0: Yeah, some drifter wandered in here, put a quarter in, selected Hungry Like the Wolf, and that just set everybody off. Totally destroyed the jukebox.
1: Oh, my.
0: Tonight, it looks like they're doing shots out of that poor guy's skull.
1: Well, that's what you get.
0: So while their jukebox is being replaced, they've asked us to come down and play some songs, and here we are.
1: We just listened to some Musk and Cape wearing soap buns from Maine, known as the Ice Fix. That track was Night of the Fisher Cats. It's off a 2015 compilation called Music for the Wicked, put out by the Damnation label.
0: From Australia, all-female Sydney trio, and a real treat if you can catch them live. Itchy and the Knits gave us all Parasites. That's off last year's Worst Of album.
1: And we heard a song called Drop Dead by the Oakland band Rays, featuring Stanley Martinez of Famous Mammals. That's off their 2017 self-titled debut, released by Trouble in Mind.
0: Before that was Olympia's Industrial Sponge doing Dinosaur Scream off a mysterious 1985 cassette reissued last year by Concentric Circles. The Head Coatees are in there with Evil Thing off their 1999 record The Sisters of Suave, released by Damaged Goods.
1: From Austin, Texas, we heard the early 80s band F-Systems performing Dawn of the Dead. That's off a compilation of their material called Four Flies on Grey Velvet.
0: Ahead of that, the Adverts with their version of Back from the Dead, co-written by the Adverts' T.B. Smith and Richard Strange of Doctors of Madness, who also recorded the song. We had an appearance by the Mormon Kids doing their Family Night anthem, ambushed by Henrietta Collins, and the Wife-Beating Child Haters featuring Henry Rollins, an excerpt of I Have Come to Kill You from 1987. San Francisco's Nubs were in front of that with the 1980 single The Jaw.
1: The Shattered Doll from Liverpool gave us Lipstick Killer. That's off their only single from 1980. And kicking it all off, that was Oakland's Useless Eaters doing Bloody River from a singles compilation put out by the Slovenian label in 2015. Uh-oh.
0: Hey, look, we don't want any trouble, all right?
1: I think he wants to request a song.
0: What did you want to hear? Yeah, I think we've got that. Sure, we'll put that on for you.
1: What did he request?

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On the night before her wedding, every girl is frightened. And this time, there's good reason. He knows you're

0: I know who the next girl is. Never mind how. I just know who it is.
1: On the night before the wedding, he knows you're alone. And it's going to be for the very last time.

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Where were you last night? A feeble excuse. We do not believe.

0: Inside is a motion picture of such biting, gnawing terror, it claws at your brain.
1: It's terrifying, Doctor. This long corridor, and then thousands of bats attacking me. I run into a room. A woman is there. And I just plunge a dagger into her heart. Tell me it's a nightmare. Please, let it be a nightmare.

0: just a dog-eat-dog world here, isn't it?
1: Yeah. I'm getting a very strange feeling about this place.
0: You know that movie, Werewolves on Wheels?
1: Oh, of course. That was based on a true story, wasn't it?
0: That's right. And rumor has it, this is where some of the old

0: say no.
1: You mean the devil's advocate?
0: Yeah.
1: I think I see a few of them over there. They do look very nasty.
0: You just heard an instrumental release this year called A Common Disease. That was by the Guy Hamper Trio, featuring Billy Childish on guitar and his pal James Taylor on Hammond organ.
1: Before that was Burned Envelope doing Dirty Spirits. That's up a singles collection which came out this year called 22nd Century Paranoia. From Christchurch, New Zealand, we heard Axe Med making an accusation of murder that appeared on their 1998 album, Scary.
0: In front of that, Honey Bane was on trial with her 1980 single, Guilty.
1: New York artist Peace de Resistance performed Heard Your Voice of his 2022 release, Bits and Pieces. Spanish garage punk Catete Rococo gave us Violet de Tienemas, or Dance of the Darkness. Of their 2014 release, Demodé.
0: We heard from Oakland's Andy Human and the Reptoids, one of the many projects of the prolific Andy Jordan of Naked Roommate, Non Pluton, Famous Mammals, and The World. That was Do the Mole, the flip side to the Kill the Comma single from 2017 on Emotional Response. London Space Surfers Japanese Television did Bruno's Nightmare from 2019. Also from the UK, the Penrose Web gave us Hexapod Scene off an album that came out this past summer called The Least of Our Concerns on Spin Out Nuggets.
1: From Buenos Aires, that was The Lost Creepies doing Creepy House of their aptly titled first album released in 2011. And we heard something brand new of a self-titled release by Berlin's Ostseetraum. That track was called Material Schlacht. And that was Oakland's Midnight Snacks with Don't Wake Me Up from 2015.
0: There seems to be some kind of commotion going on over by the entrance.
1: This is no place for trick or treating.
0: Oh, it looks like some teenage mother just left her baby on the doorstep.
1: Oh, how thoughtful of her.
0: Yeah, I guess dinner's on her tonight.
1: They're really wolfing that down.
0: You said it. Last month, we lost a San Francisco punk legend, Bruce Luce. In memory of him, we're going to hear Flipper doing a song off their 1984 album, Gone Fishing, put out by the Subterranean label. This one is called Sacrifice.

0: find a way to fight a war. A man came back. But something came with him. Something unspeakable.
1: Hey, soldier, where you headed? Come on, hop aboard.
0: Behind their drawn curtains, they waited as fear walked in the dead of night.

From the creator of Halloween and the star of The Exorcist, Linda Blair in Hell Night. Garth Manor, where the unseen, the unspeakable, hides its terror in cobwebbed corridors. Linda Blair, Vincent Van Patten, and Peter Barton in Hell Night. From Compass International, rated R, under 17, not admitted without parent.

0: We're about to receive, in the Lord's name, amen.
1: A typical American family at dinner. Mom and Dad, their beautiful daughter-in-law, and their only son, Joe, a homicidal maniac. What turns an all-American boy into an all-American killer?
2: What you hunting this time?
3: I'm gonna shoot some pigs.
1: Targets, a movie about a war inside a man's head.

0: things have really taken a turn for the worse here, but we did manage to close out that set with some glimmers of hope from Atlanta Punk's DDT performing The End. We heard an excerpt of the Harper's Bazaar version of Pocket Full of Miracles from 1967. Last year, the Jesus Lizard returned with a new album called Wreck on the Epicac label, and off that we heard Grind. Big Stick was before that with Shoot the President off the Drag Racing EP from 1986. And from Long Beach, members of the Los Angeles Free Music Society, the Decays, did Shoot Him in the Head off their 1980 LP, Not Yet. These songs are completely picked by random, not trying to send a message to anyone out there, but don't let me stop you if you... What is it?
1: Do you see those creeps playing pool over there?
0: Yeah.
1: One of them just tried to grab my ass. And his hand went right through me.
0: Never seen a ghost before.
1: You should have seen the way he shuddered.
0: He's not gonna last long in here, I'll tell you that.
1: From the Netherlands, that was our female thunk act. The Nets doing Mentally Disturbed. Nets of a 2008 collection of their work, Really, by Polly McGrew.
0: Preceding that was Asbestos Rock Pile with Police State, the flip side of a 1983 single, Bombs from Belfast.
1: From Indiana, we are CCTV doing Paranoia of a 2015 single, brought to you by Lumpy Records. And the Drags were in there with Mr. Undertaker. From their 1995 Estrus release, Drugsploitation Now, just reissued this month by Total Punk.
0: Earlier this year, the Bulbous Monaco label released a collection of songs by San Francisco band World of Pooh, who were active in the late 80s, featuring Barbara Manning, Brendan Kearney of Carolina and Faxed Head, and Thinking Feller's drummer Jay Padgett. It's called Tighten Loose, and off of that we heard Lock Your Room. Red Cross preceded that with their ode to Linda Blair, the opening track off the Born Innocent LP in 1982.
1: From Sydney, we have GTV with a song called Wanked Off by the Wolfman. If one should be so lucky, that's at the Halloween 21 EP. And Leipzig, Germany Quartet, Onion, that's spelled O-N-Y-O-N. They gave us a brand new track called Stereometry from their forthcoming album, Pale Horses, to be released next month by Swish Swash and Mango.
0: And from Melbourne, Australia, that was Phil and the Tiles with LUX off their Double Happiness album, which came out last year.
1: From Lee, that was Nate Neck with the title track of their brand new album, The Shallowest End, co-released by Dustin.
0: Out of the Kansai No Wave scene, Osaka's seminal punk outfit Inu performed Dum Dum Bullet off their 1981 album Mishikuna, or Don't Eat Food. And from the 1982 film Ladies and Gentlemen, The Fabulous Stains, we heard fictional band The Stains themselves, featuring Diane Lane on vocals for The Professionals. Shit. He's back. Hey, yeah, we're still looking for that request. Are you feeling all right? You look a little sick.
1: Oh, no. That is disgusting.
0: Get on the mixer.
1: It's all over the place. How rude.
0: Now what do we do?
1: Oh, dear.
0: Uh-oh. What's going on?
1: Oh, my.
0: What do you see out there?
1: There are a lot of masked men outside. How strange. They've completely surrounded the place.
0: Looks like this place is about to be raided.
1: Jeez. On the night of a full moon.
0: They sure picked the wrong place tonight.
1: It's time to disappear.
0: Yeah, let's get out of here.
1: Enter

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gnam gnam gnam gnam gnam gnam gnam gnam gnam gnam gnam gnam gnam gnam gnam gnam gnam gnam gnam gnam gnam gnam gnam gnam gnam gnam gnam gnam gnam gnam gnam gnam gnam gnam gnam gnam gnam gnam gnam gnam 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
0: I can't say that at the moment. I mean, we've been growth for the last, you know, 2 weeks. So I can't say it's happening.

0: It's 1 a.m. on Radio Blackout. We're happy to have reached our 1,000 people listening. We're so proud and hope you're gonna have the best dreams and even maybe the best nightmares if you want. And if you don't want, and that you are just facing it like, oh my god, I'm gonna go to sleep and maybe I'm gonna like make bad dreams and stuff, well, take care, and I hope that you will wake up in the morning and thought, okay, that was not so bad, because those people told me that, yeah, it's not such a thing to make bad dreams, like, even if it's could be related to reality and stuff. Well, yeah. Well, good night.
1: Okay.